That was The Cat's Meow with Firefly. Before that, Difference Engine with Bug Powder. Before that was Chapter House with There's Still Life. And the set started with Alcyon Blue and A Fading Smile. 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

You just heard Another Sunny Day with Green. Before that was Alec Bathgate, formerly of Tall Dwarfs, with Your Heavy Dream Won't Fly. Before that was Barcelona with Watching You, Watching Us. And the set started with the Aluminum Group, An Angel on a Trampoline. You're listening to WEVL Memphis, and up next is the Faith Healers.

That was Fellow Deluxe with 11. Before that, Pond with Magnifier. Previous to that was Fastbacks with Impatience, and that set started with the Faith Healers and Heart Fog. My name is Vanessa, and you have been listening to What Fun Life Was here on WEVL Memphis. I've come to the end of the program for this week, but never fear, I will be back next week, 6 p.m. Our last song tonight is by Ned's Atomic Dustbin. This is Happy, and make sure you stay tuned for Jeremy up next, and have a great week.

Can a mama, won't you please let me mama can a huh? That's the sweetest little dress, Sally. Where'd you get the pattern? Made me one just like it out of yellow dotted Swiss.

Volunteer Radio WEVL 89.9 FM on the web, WEVL.org. Welcome to the Out on the Side program for today. This is your pal Jeremy. And we started off the program today with something from Bobby Gentry. Back in everybody's consciousness recently with the anniversary of June 3rd and blah, blah, blah. The Ode to Billy Joe date. But we heard a different song. We heard Reunion from the Delta Suite album, which is well worth your time if you are not familiar. And we just heard from the Explorers Club. Not Brian Wilson and the Beach Boys, but an incredible stimulation. That song was called Gold Winds. This week did mark the year anniversary of the passing of Mr. Wilson. And, of course, I'm not quite prepared, but I will be next week, I expect. So stay tuned for that. About 7 minutes after the hour, if not eight, let's check in with the leaves.

In the middle of swirling light and driving sounds, a man stood by his drums, cymbals, guitars, and amplifiers. And he said, without saying words, "Lord, I offer my music to you. The loud and soft sounds, the distortion, the emotion of my sound, I offer to you." And God said, "Do you know what you're saying? If you give me your music, you are giving part of yourself as well. For your music is you." And the man said, "I give my music to you, Lord." And God said, "Then I receive it, and I will bless you and your music, for it is the creation of your hand. It is you, and you give it to me, and it shall be received and honored in all heaven. For your offering pleases me." And the man played his music, and many listened, and many enjoyed. And the man was glad.

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Heard from the Rubs asking the musical question, why did your love run out? Before that, Pastor John Rydgren with an offering of music from the Silhouette Segments material. You can find online pretty amazing stuff there. And Green before that from their self-titled debut 1986 or so, asking an alternative musical question, Baby Why? You're listening to the Out on the Side program on WEVL. This is Jeremy. And you know why. Don't ask a question you already know the answer to. Come on. About 18 minutes after the hour. Thank you for listening. I am here 98% of the time on Sunday nights live from 8 to 10 p.m. Get replayed each successive Friday from noon to 2 and available on demand, as they say, for about a couple weeks after the initial broadcast through the website, which is WEVL.org. And with that out of the way, we are ready to hear a classic from Nervous Norvis.

up my cradle and I shot through the stars and I landed on Earth with a solid bang. I'm the bang. I'm the bang. I'm the bang. Now, it didn't take me long to get settled down, because when I dug the cool chicks in every town, I said, this is it, cat, let's get earthbound. 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I'm the fang. The fang. I'm the fang. Man, I'm feeling just like a newborn colt. 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I'm the fang. I'm the fang. I'm the fang. Now I meet this earth cat and he says, hi, you all. Man, you're real nervous. 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I said, sure, daddy. He said, let's find a hall. He didn't know I was a fang. The fang. The fang. So we dug a cool hall and tried it on for size, and all the cats were jumping to a rock and roll cry, and every Melaroony chick just glued her eyes on the fang. On the fang. On the fang. My feet started flashing like the noonday sun, and my blue suede were hotter than a $2 gun, and the chicks all yelled, daddy, oh, you're the one, you're the fang. You must be the fang. You're the fang. Now when I left that hall about 12 midnight, I was an outer space papa that was feeling right, cause every chick in the house was mine on sight. Man, I'm the fang. I'm the fang. I'm the fang. I revved up my rod and I flashed into flight, and I sped through the stars back to Mars, my delight, and I know those earth chicks are dreaming tonight of the

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So, I feel like it's been a bit since we caught up, but some weeks ago, you know, it was Record Store Day, and it's not really my thing, I'm not putting it down, but this year I did want one thing in particular, which was available on that day, which is the original version of Tommy Keane's Songs from the Film album. It's an easily researchable thing if you're interested, but it did not disappoint. I played a song from that particular record just now called I Don't Feel Right at All. My Bloody Valentine before that with Sunny Sunday Smile. I had to say that slowly. And Second Grade before that with a song called Like a Wild Thing. You're listening to the Out on the Side program on WEVL. This is Jeremy. As I'm speaking, it's about 31 minutes after the hour. Hour one of two. Thank you for spending some time with me today. And we'll just get back into it because I really don't have a lot to say at this juncture, which is probably for the best. Anyway, here's the Blues Project.

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Well, there, Sailor. Music from a band called Small, but known early on in their career as Small 23. You wouldn't want the details even if I had them. The song we heard was called Noodles. Before that, Garland Jeffries with Rough and Ready, and the Penny Sisters asking the musical question, where have all the boys gone? You're listening to the Out on the Side program on WEVL. This is Jeremy. We've got about, I don't know, 15 minutes or so, I guess, before we get into our number two. So we'll just keep going and hear something from Mr. Escarita.

or welcome to hour number two of the Out on the Side program for today. My name is Jeremy, and we heard from The Misunderstood. That song being Children of the Sun. Before that, we heard from The Iron Gate with Feeling Bad. The Volcano Sons featuring Peter Prescott from Mission of Burma. There, that song was called Jack. Chambers Brothers with All Strung Out Over You. And The Future Heads with a song called He Knows. Well, thank you for listening today. I do appreciate it. We are now into the second hour. I might have said that. Have I joined the Department of Redundancy Department yet? It's coming. As I get older, I repeat myself. Anyway, hopefully you'll forgive that. In the meantime, as I continue to get my bearings, having been out of the saddle for at least 1 week, I will play you something from the Buzzcocks.

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Heard something from the prize there with Say You're Mine. Before that, some Detroit rock and roll from the Strains with a song called How Low. Losing Streaks before that with You'll Never Know. And some more Detroit music. A little more vintage-like from Rocket 455. That song was called Late Night. And I don't know, when I played that 45 in the privacy of my own abode, it seemed to sound fine, and it did not hear in the air room. So I apologize if that somehow hampered your enjoyment of that rock and roll number. Then again, we're supposed to be acquainted with the concept of lo-fi by now, so maybe it wasn't an issue after all. You're listening to the Out on the Side program on WEVL. This is Jeremy. And it's about 17 minutes after the hour. Again, thank you for listening. I would rather say that more times than less at the risk of repeating myself because, hey, I do that anyway. Before I continue, I just want to remind you that we are, in fact, a listener-supported radio station. 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

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We just heard Flat Duo Jets featuring the late and astounding Dexter Rahm Weber. Breaking a string, even. That's called Value Added. With How Long? And Brother John, a.k.a. Johnny Cymbal. Before that with Pollyanna and Jim Nothing, a song called Nowhere Land. You're listening to the Out on the Side program on WEVL. This is Jeremy, and as I'm speaking, we're entering the home stretch, final about 30 minutes to the program today, so there's some more ground to cover before we get on out of here. So right now we will hear from the United States of America, not the country, the band.

Hi, I'm Steve Cropper, and I love to fish while sitting on the dock of the bay. The Tennessee Wildlife Resources Agency wants to remind you that once you're off the dock and out on the water, please wear your life jacket.

going backwards to that set because we're exactly that coordinated. We heard John Fred with Where's Everybody Going? Grant Hart from the Intolerance record with Now That You Know Me. Fat Mattress featuring Otis or Noel Redding. Big, big difference with All Night Drinker. And let's see. Oh, yeah, I couldn't read my own writing there. Exploding Hearts with Sleeping Aids and Razor Blades. Started Eyed and Laughing with Oh What? And Flying Color with Dear Friend. That is going to do it for me. This is Jeremy. Thank you for listening to the Out on the Side program on WEVL.

yes. Get him, man. 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Easy now. 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Alongside Julian. Easy now. It's Reggae Millennium. 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I'm Selector Kush Culture in town with a big sound once again. Thanks for listening. Memphis, you're huge. Stand firm, hold your levels. It's reggae music. This is Chesedek. One Fiala Week. 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

0: Remember, ever strong in this city, it's Reggae Millennium, the heartbeat and vibes of people worldwide. 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I'm Selector Kush Kultzer in the tower with 2 hours every time. 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

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Boom blasted on North Black Hero this right now, representing for the biggest, the baddest. We're talking about Reggae Millennium for the WEVL in Memphis. And this is Selector Kush Culture. What do you mean? Kaima Push Culture. 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
1: 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I'm Selector Kush Culture. 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

Good morning. Excuse me. This music might be a little too frantic. You know, I actually mishewed it. Let's go back to what I was going to play, because I think this might be a little too crazy for me to speak over all morning long.

This is a little more like it. Going from Danny's Inferno, as the previous number was called, to Lazy Bones. That fits my 6:07 a.m. mood a little better, perhaps. Dick Shorey's Percussion and Brass Ensemble with Lazy Bones, anyway, from 1960. But anyway, good morning, all you good people. Thanks for joining me for yet another edition of Welcome to the Working Week right here on The Bald Weevil, WEVL Memphis, volunteer radio for the volunteer state and beyond, community radio, and most important of all, listener-supported radio, because as you know, we are commercial-free. We couldn't do it without you and your kind donations. And this is show number 1719 of Welcome to the Working Week. And we started off, as we usually do, with Mr. Elvis Costello singing Welcome to the Working Week. And we followed that with Motown's, one of Motown's few white stars, Chris Clark from 1969, doing Good Morning Starshine from the musical Hair, which provided quite a few hits in that era. The Cal Sills, of course, with Hair, and The Fifth Dimension had their huge hit with The Age of Aquarius / Let the Sun Shine In. So Chris Clark sang the song from the musical Hair called Good Morning Starshine, which was a good morning song, because she certainly said good morning often enough in it. And it does look like a pretty good morning, about 67 degrees out there right now, heading to a high of 82. So it should be a pretty nice day, and hard to believe it's June 15th already. Where has this month gone? It seems like only yesterday I was here on June 1st doing show number 1717. How time does fly anyway. I'm sure I will have some more trite observations as the morning progresses. But in the meantime, let's get into the music, or back into the songs, I should say, because the music almost never stops. And now we're going to hear something from a long-gone daddy by the name of Jack Lewis. And he's called this one Toodaloo, right here on Volunteer Radio, WEVL Memphis.

If you lose your sweetheart, put on your dancing shoes, go find yourself a party.

know all over this country, there's a lot of heated discussions going on about this new rock and this road. Well, if the kids are really digging it, it must have some kind of a soul. But it's really a battle between those that love their music long hair against the real cool cats that refuse to be called square. And, you know, some folks are even blaming the kids for all sorts of crimes. But they forgot that they were young once, trying to keep up with all the modern times. You know, well, of course, they had a lot of other names then, like the Lindy Hop and the Jitterbug, and all that dancing out in the aisles. Well, that was called cutting up a rug. And there was Frankie and James and Goodman. You know, they had their groove and their particular style. But you got to admit that Joe Turner and Elvis Presley and Bill Haley, these cats are pretty wild. Well, now I'm a cat that's neutral, 'cause modern jazz is really my taste. But if somebody offer me some real long bread, I'll be rocking and rolling all over the place. Sure, I cut a lot of classes, digging bands coming through my town. But Mom dug me one day, and do you know it took me a whole month just to sit down. But that didn't stop my little annex, you know, doing all the things that's supposed to be new. But it served as a good reminder of when and what not to do. And you know, kids from 14 to 20, they like to be down with the happenings and do things that's with the scene. So before you start to dragging them, is your own mind clean? Now, you know, in any field of anything, there's got to be some good and just a little taste of bad. So why not be real cool and lay dead and dig the fun that's to be had? So, in closing, if everything was left up to me, I'd let youth be real crazy and rock and roll. Say, la, vie.

All right, and as Dick Shorey's percussion and brass ensemble plays their version of Lazy Bones in the background, let me tell you what we just heard. We started that set with Jack Lewis and a number called Toodaloo. Then from 1956, Pat Cupp. And he was mentioning a lot of classic songs in those lyrics, like Heartbreak Hotel and Blue Suede Shoes, etc. Pat Cupp with a number called Baby Come Back. After that, George Weston from 1960 with Don't Stay Home with the Blues. We heard from Little Willie John after that. From 1958, Let's Rock While the Rockin's Good. Babs Gonzalez after that with All About This Rock and Roll. And we concluded the set with Mr. Roger Miller from 1969 asking, Where have all the average people gone? And you are hearing it all right here on Welcome to the Working Week with your host, John. And I'm going to ask, where have all the birds gone? Did you know that in less than a single lifetime, North America has lost more than one in four of its birds, according to a scientific report, and the disappearance of even common species indicates a general shift in our ecosystem's ability to support basic bird life. So if you want to find out how to make a bird-friendly planet and a bird-friendly home and yard, visit 3billionbirds.org. That's the numeral 3, 3billionbirds.org, to find some information about birds and how to help your feathered friends. Well, all right, now let's hear from Johnny Knight, and he's going to tell you about a rock and roll guitar.

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I jumped a teeny weeny man. 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

All right, Lazy Bones is playing in the background, but there was nothing lazy about that rock and roll we just heard. In fact, it was quite energetic, frantic even. We started off with Johnny Knight and rock and roll guitar. So, speaking of rock and roll guitar and even rock and roll banjo guitar, after Johnny Knight, we had to hear from Memphis' own True Sons of Thunder with the true story of Nate the Rat. Recorded, just a few years ago, relatively speaking. After that, from 1992, Bob Mould and the band he put together after Husker Du, the band called Sugar. So from Sugar's Copper Blue album, we heard a song called Fortune Teller. After that, from Chicago, from about the same era, 11th Dream Day with a number called Rose of Jericho. And we concluded the set with Danny Wheeler and his unusual tale of extraterrestrial encounter titled Teeny Weeny Man. You know, I wonder if it's unknown who was the first person to suggest that an alien would say, take me to your leader. I bet you it was in a panel cartoon in the Saturday Evening Post or something like that. But anyway, 6:45 a.m., an hour and 15 minutes left of this rock and roll and etc. So let's hear now from Mr. Ducktail himself, Joe Clay.

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All right. Thanks to Brett Fleming and his stentorian tones for that important announcement about how you can help support your favorite radio station, or at least one of them, this one right here, WEVL Memphis. And, of course, you can hear Brett every Saturday evening from 6 to 9 p.m. when he womps up a mess of soul stew, blues, rock, rhythm, and soul with Brett Fleming. Just one of the many reasons why you should keep your dial locked at FM 89.9 on Saturday evenings, or any time, I suppose. And before Brett, we heard a set of music that began with Joe Clay, a number called Cracker Jack. After that, from 1965, Gary Lewis and the Playboys. And since Gary Lewis was the son, of course, of the immortal Jerry Lewis, it's no surprise that he had a little comical dance number there called Doing the Flake. After that, from Mexico, from 1969, the Kaleidoscope with a number called Hangout. And then proving again that rock and roll was an international phenomenon, we heard a couple of songs from Thailand. We heard a band called The Cat doing what else? Meow. And we heard the Starlights with their cover of the Beatles' Day Tripper. And we heard a little funk from New York from the Beaufort Express, a number called Here I Come. And we finished that set with Frankie Miller from 1954 and It's No Big Thing to Me. And you are hearing it all right here on Welcome to the Working Week with your host, John, show number 1719. In the background, we've been hearing Lazy Bones as performed by Dick Shorey's Percussion and Brass Ensemble, recorded in 1960. And now let's go over to England and hear a little British indie pop from the 80s, from

illusions in a twisted mind to save from self-destruction. 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

0: My name is Lola Silvestri, and I'm going to be 95 this year. 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

All right, before that important announcement, we heard a set of music that concluded with Porter Wagoner from 1972 with The Rubber Room. Before that, Memphis music from just a few years back on the Goner Records label from Aquarian Blood, a number called Funeral Moon. I guess that kind of rhymes with The Rubber Room. Aquarian Blood doing Funeral Room, Funeral Moon. Before that, more Memphis music. A truly great band, Optic Sync, from their Glass Blocks album. They did a number called A Face in the Crowd. Before that, from Australia, Courtney Barnett from her new album, Creature of Habit. It's got a picture of a praying mantis on the cover, and I certainly like praying mantises. I haven't seen one out in the wild in a while, although a snake was crawling across my little back porch yesterday. I was happy to see that. Anyway, Courtney Barnett with a number called Stay in Your Lane. And we started the set with the Flatmates from 1989 with a number called On My Mind. And you are hearing it all right here on Welcome to the Working Week with your host, John. And now I think this might be a radio debut. The Memphis High School Jazz Band that has been playing many gigs the past couple of years, and I think most of them have just graduated this year and are heading off to college. The Soul Ingredient is the name of the band, and some of the members were in that internationally triumphant Ellington Orchestra, Memphis Central High School Orchestra, that won the international jazz competition. But anyway, they have a new CD out called The Cookbook, and I'm not sure when the CD release event and show is gonna be, but I got a copy of it here, so let's hear from Memphis's own The Soul Ingredient, high school students and recent graduates, and they're gonna do a number called Vivid right now on WEVL Memphis.

0: All right. That was the late, great Jimmy Scott from 1998 with his version of Elvis Costello's Almost Blue. Before that, from 1974, Swamp Dog with a number called My Hang Ups Ain't Hung Up No More. Before that, also from 1974, the child duo of Patricia and Jimmy with Trust Your Child Part 1. Preceded that with Junior and His Soulettes from 1971, the infamous or famous Kid Band with the lead guitarist allegedly 10 years old. Family band Junior and His Soulettes doing Thing, Do the Creep, a title that I presume was inspired by the Addams Family's Thing, as opposed to the Thing from Another World or the Fantastic Four's Things. I'm going to just assume they got it from the Addams Family. Thing, comma, Do the Creep from Junior and His Soulettes. Before that, from 1991, Black Sheep with The Choice Is Yours. We heard Prince before that with She's Always in My Hair. The Delvin Lamar Organ Trio before that, they will be in town at Minglewood Hall on Wednesday, a seemingly hastily organized show, but one that would be very worth getting to if you're able. The Delvin Lamar Organ Trio, they're from Seattle, and they did a number that we played called Memphis. And we started the set with some Memphis music from the Soul Ingredient, Central High School students and graduates. I have a debut album out called The Cookbook. I'm sure a CD release party and concert show will be scheduled soon. But we heard the Soul Ingredient from The Cookbook doing a number called Vivid. And I am out of here. Thanks so much for listening. Steve is coming up next with the Deep Blue Show, and I'll leave you with one last number. Let's go to 1977 and hear. Let's go out with a little more jazz from Rahsaan Roland Kirk, his version of Sweet Georgia Brown, and I will see y'all next week.
1: 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On down the road.
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2: Yeah, but he's walking.
1: Walking where? 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

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My name is Steve, your host for the Deep Blues Show. 2 hours of classic and traditional blues here on your volunteer radio station for Memphis in the Mid-South. And we started off with Mr. Robert Ely today with One Love, One Kiss from a 1996 blacktop release, Turn Out the Lights, from Robert Ely. Lots of good blues coming your way. We're going to hear next from Lonnie Shields, from his release, Blues is on Fire. This is Best Friend Stole My Woman. Lonnie Shields here on WEVL Memphis.

Well, there you have Mr. Charlie Sales. He is the man, or the man is he. Well, anyways, he's singing about the man. That's from his release, I Got Something to Say, from Mr. Charlie Sales. We also heard from Carrie Bell. Going on Main Street, that was I Need You So Bad, from 1981, Carrie Bell. Let's hear it from Johnny Bassett and the Blues Insurgents. Yeah, from their release, Cadillac Blues. This is Walk On, Baby. Johnny Bassett here on WEVL, Memphis.

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Well, there is Mr. Muddy Waters and 40 Days and 40 Nights, recorded 1956 by Muddy Waters. We also heard from the Jimmy Cotton Blues Quartet, I think also known as James Cotton, but that was Rocket 88, a classic version of an early rock and roll tune or crossover from blues to rock and roll at the beginning of it all. We're going to hear next from Mr. Jimmy Witherspoon from a disc called Spoon's Blues. This is Spoon's Life Blues. Jimmy Witherspoon here on WEVL.

Oh, I love that song. Little Junior's Blue Flames doing Feeling Bad. Recording made right down the street at Sun Records. Before Little Junior, we heard from Ike Turner. Recorded 1959, I believe. I'm Gonna Forget About You from Mr. Ike Turner. Here's Harold Burridge from around the same time period, late 1950s. This is One More Dance. Harold Burridge here on WEVL Memphis.

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0: T-Bone Walker. There was the Midnight Blues, an alternate version recorded 1949 from Mr. T-Bone Walker. Also, Roy Milton joined us from a specialty release called Blowin' with Roy. That was When I Grow Too Old to Dream. Let's hear next from Earl Hooker, along with his blue guitar. This is Chicken from 1965. Earl Hooker here on WEVL, Memphis.
1: So fine, I want the chicken.

Well, there we have Mr. Champion Jack Dupree with Rub a Little Boogie, 1976 recording on a release, Blues for Everybody from Champion Jack, plus Gwen Johnson from a two-discs MCA release, Men Are Like Streetcars. 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Let's hear from Percy Mayfield. 1952, he recorded this album version of the song Louisiana from a disc called Poet of the Blues. This is Percy Mayfield here on WEVL, Memphis.

Charles Brown there, recording in Los Angeles, 1946. That was Till the Real Thing Comes Along from Charles Brown. And Bumblebee Slim gave us the title track to a audiobook and music company release entitled Baby So Long. That recorded 1934 there from Bumblebee Slim. As we continue to go back into the acoustic and then soon the pre-war blues, we're going to hear next from Mr. Johnny Young, performing live on Maxwell Street in South Side of Chicago, 1964. This is The Sun Is Shining. Johnny Young here on WEVL, Memphis.

be crazy if you packed your bags and left for a week, a month, a year? 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

Getaway Jordan, name of that blues gospel tune there from Dorothea Love Coates, from her specialty record entitled Get On Board. That song recorded 1956 from Dorothy Love Coates. We also heard from Honey Boy Edwards, and that was the West Helena Blues. Up next here is Bucca White from a Fuel 2000 collection called Revisited. This is Shake 'Em On Down. Bucca White here on WEVL Memphis.

Lord, Lord, Lord. 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Yes, my cork's on top. How in the world can I lose, Lord, with the stuff I got? 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

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I got women from coast to coast, and they're always on my mind. Let's rock, Jim. 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
1: I ain't gonna bother.
0: Please, Mr. Hawkins, leave Brownie's woman alone. Thought ain't nothing in the streets that she can't find at home.
1: I believe it.

Mr. Bill Jackson there. That was Freight Train Runs So Slow. Recorded in 1962, a Testament CD called Long Steel Rail from Bill Jackson. And we heard from Lightnin' Hopkins and his friends. I think Sonny Terry was on there as well as others. That was Women from Coast to Coast from Lightnin' Hopkins. Here is St. Louis Jimmy Odin, that is, from 1937. This is Some Sweet Day of St. Louis Jimmy here on WEVL Memphis.

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0: 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But that's all right, you're going to need me someday.
1: Ranger Station.
2: Yeah, hi. I'd like to report a bear sighting, as in Smokey Bear.
1: Uh-huh.
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That was entitled Stomp That Thing from Frank Stokes, recorded here in Memphis back in the late 20s, early 30s, and on a collection called Masters of Memphis Blues. Before Frank Stokes, we heard from Charlie Patton, King of the Delta Blues. It's not only the name of the Yazoo LP, but also a good definition of Charlie Patton's stature in the blues world. That was the Runnin' Wild Blues from Charlie Patton. Up next, here's Little Buddy Doyle from that same Masters of Memphis Blues collection. This is the Lost Baby Blues. Little Buddy Doyle here on WEVL Memphis.

0: She my babe, I've got my eyes on you.
1: We heard a tune earlier in the show from someone down on Maxwell Street, south side of Chicago. Well, this one was from Maxwell Street Jimmy, and I've Got My Eyes on You, a recording made for Testament Records on a Modern Chicago Blues LP. Before Maxwell Street Jimmy, that was Freddie King and Dust My Broom Live, 1974. Nice acoustic version there from Freddie King. And just a little more time here in the program, so why don't we wrap things up with some R.L. Burnside from his 1997 Highwater release called Sound Machine Groove. This is Going Away, Baby, from R.L. Burnside here on WEVL, Memphis.

It's the top of the hour. You're listening to Mood Swings here on WEVL Memphis. You know, sometimes life doesn't inspire, sometimes reality doesn't inspire, but hopefully this music will inspire you to have a great start to your week.

Memphis' own Tony Maynard, who celebrated his birthday yesterday, along with other people. And one of my favorite songs by him, Ain't No Freedom. And before that, Blues Image doing Reality Does Not Inspire. Had one of those really long drum solos in there, the kind where the, you know, you go to the concert and the rest of the band would walk off the stage and take a break, drink some water, an adult beverage, while the drummer just kept on pounding away for about 5 or 6 minutes, and then they would walk slowly back on stage and nod at him and say thank you for the break and get back and finish up the song. And it seemed like that happened just about every concert I went to back in the early and mid 70s. And well, enough with that. My name is Lee. You're listening to Mood Swings here on WEVL Memphis. This is June 15th. It's the third of 5 Mondays this month, and halfway point of the month, and at the end of the month it'll be the halfway point of the year. It's just amazing how fast this year is passing us by. Well, let's get back to the music now, as I've only got about an hour and 43 minutes to go in today's program. If there's something you want to hear, give me a call at 901-528-1990, and I'll try to get on for you. If not this week, then next week. All right. Come this next set, we are going to hear some Status Quo, a little feat, and try to keep us out of trouble. But only time will tell if we can deal with the devil. This is Jimmy Buffett here on Mood Swings.

Closing out that set of music with some new Memphis music from the Restless Townies and Marty. Now, that, you sent me that single last week and loved it. And so that's how it works. If there's a local or area band that you think needs to be played or heard on this radio station, then drop me a line at lee@wevl.org or give me a call when I'm here on Mondays from 10 to 12 at 901-582-8190. I'd love to hear from you. And I'll give them a listen. If I like them, I'll play it. It's as simple as that. Also in that set, we heard Trouble from Little Feat, Status Quo, In My Chair, then Only Time Will Tell from Jimmy Buffett's from the Banana Wind album, and Dealing with the Devil, Looking Glass. Like I said, you've been listening to it here on Mood Swings on WEVL Memphis. I know that some people are listening, like Kathleen's listening in North Carolina, MJ's listening in Maryland, my good friend Roxy's listening in Arizona where she's packing. She let me know she's been packing all morning, courtesy of WEVL with John this morning. Welcome to the working week, and through the Deep Blue Show with Steve just a couple of hours, started a couple hours ago from 8 to 10. And thanks for listening, Roxy. I hope that you get everything safely packed away in the boxes and that they arrive safely to your destination, wherever that is. And just remember, you can take WEVL with you wherever you go, whether you're Roxy in Arizona or Kathleen in North Carolina, courtesy of WEVL.org, where we stream free around the globe in the known universe. All right, let's get back to the music now. Now, Roxy says she wanted to hear some music to dance to. We'll get you some of that in a little bit. Right now, we are going to start off this next set with a little Poco, and then we're going to hear some Johnny and Edgar Winter. That should get your feet moving there, Roxy. Some Black Oak, Arkansas, maybe some Amy LeVere to go with this as well. Oh, we're going to play some of the Winchester family, some Jesse Winchester, and then something from his nephew that you may know, Graham Winchester, here. But how about, well, here we go again with some Poco.

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Blodwyn Pig closing out the first hour of music here on Mood Swings on WEVL Memphis with Sing Me a Song That I Know. And you might not have known that song, but that's what WEVL is all about, playing you songs that you know, playing you songs that you don't know, and maybe getting you to enjoy music by bands that you're not familiar with. Also in that set, we heard a little rock and roll from Amy LeVere doing The Last Rock and Roll Boy to Dance. Rock and Roll live from Reading, Pennsylvania, Black Oak, Arkansas. And we also heard Keep Playing That Rock and Roll by Johnny and Edgar Winter. Like I said, you've been listening to it here on Mood Swings and WEVL Memphis. My name is Lee. I'm with you every Monday morning from 10 until 12, unless I'm not. Usually I'm here, though. We'll say good morning out there to Jack, who's listening in Memphis, and to Johnny Norris, who's listening as well. Hope you're enjoying your Monday thus far. If there's something you'd like to hear or a band you think I should play in the future, give me a call, 901-528-1990. I'd love to hear from you. And tell you what, you can also drop me an email at lee@wevl.org if you're shy or just don't like talking on the phone. All right, let's get back to the music now. Coming this next hour, we're going to maybe, you know, hear the closest thing that you will get to a commercial here on WEVL is The Who, or maybe The Clash will throw in and sneak in a little product commercial. But we don't do that here. We just play you music and try to do it commercial free. We're going to also hear some Beatles maybe in this next set, some Rolling Stones in this next set. But why don't we start it off with a little Delaney and Bonnie, and asking the musical question, are you a Beatle or are you a Rolling Stone?

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a couple of soft drink suggestions for you from The Clash, Coca-Cola with a K. And of course, before that, we heard The Who, Early Morning Cold Taxi with a little jingle there in the end. And you're listening to it here on WEVL Memphis. My name is Lee, and I don't endorse either of those products. We don't endorse products here at WEVL. We do endorse good music. I hope you're enjoying the music that we've been playing for you this morning. We played some Rolling Stones, It's Only Rock and Roll, and then the Beatles going doing the Chuck Berry classic rock and roll music. And like I said, you've been listening to it here on Mood Swings on WEVL Memphis. Well, I told you earlier this month that I'm going to be playing the month of June and July, some of those songs that we grew up hearing in the late 60s and early 70s, maybe up to like 75 or 76, that were just kind of put you in the mood for summer. Those are songs that you always remembered listening to on the radio while you were driving around town on your way to on a date, or maybe to pick up someone, or go on an adventure somewhere. And so I got some suggestions from people like Brian, who gave me one that we're going to hear next from Joe Walsh. I got one from Charles, who said that this one was one of his favorite songs, and it's really a song that made of the Grateful Dead, more commercially popular, I guess. We're also going to hear a cut from the Doobie Brothers' To Loose Street album. I got a request for that from Robert, who said pick any song you wanted to from that album, and there are some wonderful selection of songs there. But how about we start off with this one first from the Grateful Dead, and thanks for a suggestion. This is Uncle John's Band here on Mood Swings.

Doobie Brothers closing out that last set of music here from the Tulu Street album. A little requested music there. Also had requests for some Paul McCartney and the Wings, which we played Junior's Farm, that, and we also heard Joe Walsh. Life's been good to me so far. I hope it's been good for you so far this Monday. I know it's the start of a work week, and sometimes the Mondays can be good and sometimes Mondays can be bad. We're going to try to make it as good for you as we possibly can. We're going to go coast to coast in this next segment with Pooh Bah and the Jesus and Mary Chain. But I got one more request for a good summertime song. And I remember this song vividly on the radio. It seemed like it got overplayed, but I got a call from Ashley last week asking me if I would please play it for her. And so I guess I will. And this is probably their only hit, the Sanford Townsend Band. I'll let you figure it out. You can probably name this song in about three notes.

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one of my favorite Buffett songs from Life on the Flip Side, Slack Tide. And I wish we could all indeed just swim along, get along together. Hope this music today has helped you feel better about your life and feel better about the world in general. Again, I want to thank Rob for calling me just a few minutes ago, saying he enjoyed the Sanford Townsend Band song, said that he saw them perform that live on a Midnight Special on YouTube. You might want to go check that out. He said it's a great performance and gave me a song to play for y'all next week. So you have to wait next week and see what that surprise that Rob has in store for you. Now it's time for me to get out of here. As I tell you each and every week, try to be kind to one another. It doesn't cost you a dime to be kind. And go out and enjoy live music if you can. Make sure you thank the performers, tip the band, and make sure you at least, you know, acknowledge them by standing up and clapping for the songs. Let them know that you're there. They definitely will appreciate it. Until then, everyone, have a great week. And as Free World tells you each week, keep smiling.

0: 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Acoustic Cafe is up next right after Climate Connection.
1: I'm Dr. Anthony Lizerwitz, and this is Climate Connections. Between running the AC in summer and the furnace in winter, heating and cooling costs can add up quickly. And as electricity and gas rates rise, many Americans are spending thousands of dollars a year on energy. But Gordon Vumard, a weatherization professional in Illinois, says you can take small, inexpensive steps to cut your heating and cooling costs.
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1: 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But in the summer, close blinds to keep heat out. Vumard also recommends switching to LED light bulbs. These use less energy, which will reduce your power bill and generate less heat. And remember to run the exhaust fan while showering.
2: That's a lot of hot air that's in your shower. In the middle of summer, your AC will have to fight that as well.
1: Vumard says an efficiency expert can help you decide if larger projects, like adding insulation or upgrading your heating system, are worth it. But even small, inexpensive changes can help you save energy and money.
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6: 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I'm your host, Rob Reinhart. This week, lots of new music from Infinity Song, Casey Musgraves, a 25th anniversary for a classic debut, and our in-studio guest, Feist.
4: You could just play in your basement. People could just never hear you, and the song would, like, it's not like if a tree falls in the forest. Like, the song will exist, even if no one hears it.
6: The Canadian singer-songwriter turned 50 earlier this year, after having built a solid career since making her indie debut in 1999. Most caught on 5 years later with the release of Let It Die, followed by the worldwide hit 1-2-3-4 in 2007. Feist hasn't had a record since the 2023 album called Multitudes, created out of in-the-round shows designed to gather people together after the pandemic stopped concert going entirely for about 18 months, starting in 2020. We hear that a 2027 tour is being planned for Leslie Feist, and we suspect that's because a new album is on the way. So, today we'll revisit a 2012 session with Feist and her band, live here at Acoustic Cafe. We'll begin with Joe Jackson, who issued a new album this spring called Hope and Fury. Joe is also currently touring smaller venues than in the early 1980s heyday, of course, but to appreciative crowds for his new music as well as reworked classics from the past. That is something that has always been an interesting part of Joe Jackson shows, keeping songs fresh for both audience and performer. Here's an example from a 1988 album of live performances collected over a six-year period starting in 1980. It's a 1984 version of his first single from 1979.

That is brand new music from Ziggy Marley, and it is the title track to the brand new album from Ziggy called Bright Side, where he is working with his brother, Stephen Marley, those being the two eldest sons of the late Bob Marley, of course. And before that, Joe Jackson, a 1984 take on the 1979 single, Is She Really Going Out With Him? That was on the album called Look Sharp, 1979. The new album from Joe Jackson is Hope and Fury. The new album just now from Infinity Song is called Infinity Song. This was a band of six siblings out of Detroit. They moved to New York. They are now down to a four-piece, and it's not the only Infinity Song album of this year. The lead singer, Momo Boyd, put out an album in the spring of this year, and that album was called Miss Michigan. And it's actually credited to Momo Boyd and Infinity Song. So this is now the second Infinity Song album to come this year. Let's listen to Momo Boyd from back in April and the song Second Best on Acoustic Cafe.

That is I'm With Her. They have a brand new live album. It's called Sing Me Alive. Keeping in mind, I'm With Her only have two studio albums, one last year and one in 2018, but they have filled out this live album with lots of songs from both albums and a couple of well-chosen covers, some extended jams. It's pretty good. That is Aoife O'Donovan, Sarah Jarosz, and Sarah Watkins. The three of them, when they are together, are known as I'm With Her. We heard a song from that very first album, See You Around, Game to Lose, on Acoustic Cafe. Momo Boyd and her siblings in Infinity Song together from a Momo Boyd solo album back in the spring, and the song called Second Best. The album called Miss Michigan, followed up just now by an album from Infinity Song, which is self-titled. Let's go back into the pandemic. We don't get into these recordings too often because they were all done remotely. There wasn't an in-studio component to any of those shows done in 2020 and 2021. However, some artists did record some very nice tracks in their own home locations, including an upstart at the time called Biba Doobie, who was really just getting going in 2021. Here she is for us on Acoustic Cafe and the song called Care.

Deba Doobie 5 years ago at the start of 2021. The song called Care, recorded during the pandemic and submitted to us here at Acoustic Cafe. And ahead on the program, a new version of an instant traditional and our in-studio guest from a 2020 visit with Feist.

0: food.
1: It sounds like an American traditional from the Civil War, as well it should. But it was actually written by Elvis Costello and T-Bone Burnett for the 2003 movie Cold Mountain. Sure enough, the film was set in 1861, and Burnett, who is a master of soundtrack creation, tapped his friend Elvis to create an appropriate song. For the film, Alison Krauss was the vocalist, but you're hearing the great Joan Baez performing it live here in 2008, the same year she recorded it for an album called Day After Tomorrow. And now a new version comes from another fantastic vocalist, Renee Fleming. The 5-time Grammy-winning soprano has joined with banjo wizard Bela Fleck for a new Americana album called The Fiddle and the Drum. Including some traditionals like In the Pines and The Cuckoo, the album takes its title from a Joni Mitchell song and features other classic and contemporary tunes, like this version of 2003's The Scarlet Tide on Acoustic Cafe.

0: Soprano Renee Fleming has teamed with Bela Fleck for a brand new album, an Americana album. It is called The Fiddle and the Drum. And there are other guests on the album, including the illustrious Dolly Parton on that particular song. It was Vince Gill joining Renee Fleming and Bela Fleck for that version of the Elvis Costello song from 2003 called The Scarlet Tide. This year on the show, we're paying tribute to some artists who've passed some milestone birthdays. Sean Colvin, who turned 70, Peter Wolf, who turned 80, featuring past in-studio visits with those folks. And today, it's Leslie Feist. The Canadian singer-songwriter Feist turned 50 in February. And that means now she has spent better than half her life making music, having debuted in 1999 as an independent artist. Most caught on 5 years later, 2004, in the release of Let It Die, followed by the worldwide hit 1234 in 2007. Feist hasn't released new music since 2023's brilliant album called Multitudes. That was the result of in-the-round shows intended to gather people together to experience live music after the 18-month pandemic break. We're hearing about a 2027 tour for Leslie, which we hope and trust will be in support of new music. Perhaps we'll have another visit with Feist next year. But today, we wanted to revisit Feist in 2012 on an album called Metals. This was the follow-up album to The Reminder, which was the 2007 release with 1234. And Metals won Canada's prestigious Polaris Prize for Best Canadian Album. On her visit to us, she was joined by the trio Mountain Man as well, adding a cool element to the performance. This week, it's Feist as our in-studio guest on Acoustic Cafe.
1: After the last record, you stopped. I want to differentiate that from taking a break. There's a difference between taking a break and stopping.
2: That's true. But it wasn't deliberate in the moment, like, I want to stop playing. It was more like, I need to stop playing just for a while. And also, I guess I wanted to know, my kind of spidey senses were saying I needed to come back from the right place in me. I didn't want to come back feeling like I had to or out of necessity for any reason other than I was engaged in something really true in me that was worth putting on a record. And because I kind of opened my scope up and looked at the whole world and, you know, collapsed at the finish line and then thought, well, what do I want to do? And I imagined everything. I mean, I thought, maybe I'll open a store finally, a bookshop. Maybe I'll go back to school. Maybe I'll, I don't know, I adopted dogs. You know what I mean?
1: I
2: planted tomatoes. And at the end of doing a lot of other stuff and imagining I could do anything, I ended up wanting to write songs again. So then that felt like an honest place to begin again.
1: Your natural inclination, I would think, would be to go back to songwriting or at least start thinking in terms of songs or ideas. Did it just not occur to you to do that?
2: I really didn't want to. I mean, something funny happened in all of that repetition and the kind of externalization of what had always been really private for me. And of course, you're making records, and so there is always, I mean, I was 15 years old when I first was trying to untie that knot, you know, like you could just play in your basement. People could just never hear you, and the song would, like, it's not like if a tree falls in the forest, like the song will exist even if no one hears it. Okay. But there is this innate, I mean, it's like a writer, you know, you just want to imagine someone looking at that same page with their own consciousness and you know, a painter wants to think someone's going to stand in front of their painting and are they going to solve the riddle or not, you know? So there is always this sort of invisible public and you imagine other individuals. It's not really about the mass, like a bunch of people hearing something, which is what ended up happening with the last record. You know, it sort of became kind of more about many people hearing one thing rather than one person hearing many nuances, you know,
1: right?
2: Which is what I was imagining, just one person with headphones or one person walking with their Walkman or laying in bed listening or something like that. I don't really imagine it being in teams of people. When that happened, it just, it did change the way I was hearing things too.

0: Come You Never Go There, which was on a Feist album back in 2011 called Metals. Today on Acoustic Cafe, we are revisiting a 2012 session with Leslie Feist.
1: I talk to a lot of people, and when they take a break or stop, their biggest fear is, you know what? Maybe I just don't have any more songs to do.
2: Yeah, but I suppose I felt that would be a peaceful place to stop. I mean, there would be no, like, oh, I almost reached my, you know, I there was no doubt in my mind that I had reached, like, a really maximized place in like, achievement or whatever, even in just my own stamina or my own curiosity. And I always had this sort of prairie mentality, this kind of, my grandpa always said, if you do a job, just do it like you'd sign your name to it. So even if it's sweeping the floor, do it like, so everyone would know that was your floor sweeping. So do it well enough, you know? So there was this, and because I'd been touring since I was a teenager, since I was 15, and, you know, I'd bought my first van, and I'd screen printed my first shirts at my high school lab, and I'd, you know, gone to Kinko's and photocopied the first cassette album cover, you know, and folded them in my high school parking lot, and no one listened forever. I mean, for a decade, 12 right. years, 13 years, no one was listening to anything. I mean, except our cool little kind of DIY play a community center sort of world of people. But when people start to listen, then it feels a little bit dumb to say no. You sort of negate all that work, and I felt that that mixture of that DIY world I came from, and all of a sudden there's all these open ears mixed with the stalwart prairie mentality, then I really just went hard. So when I did stop, there was no doubt in my mind. It wasn't like I thought I'd half-assed it or anything like right. that. If that was that chapter of my life, I would have been okay with that. It just, I really didn't want to come back to music for any external reasons or to plug quarters into that meter, because, you know, the popularity of one song, it does sort of supernova out all of the constellation of all the, like, kind of deeper stuff that makes up an entire record. And it wasn't something that I felt myself present in by the end.

There's one from that 2007 album, The Reminder, That's My Moon, My Man, as performed live in our studios by our guest this week as we are revisiting a session from 2012 with Leslie Feist. Feist turned 50 earlier this year, so we thought this week we would bring this out to say happy birthday and revisit one of our favorite sessions over the last 20 years at least. And joining Feist in that session back in 2012, it was Molly Sarl, also Alexandra Saucer-Monig, and Amelia Meath. Together they are the trio Mountain Man. More of this session with Feist coming up here in the second hour on Acoustic Cafe. Just ahead, though, we have new Casey Musgraves, India Ari in 2019, and Need to Breathe live here earlier this year. Acoustic Cafe is made possible in part by The Arc, one of a select few nonprofit music venues in America, celebrating more than 60 years of history, presenting new, contemporary, and traditional music, storytelling, and building communities has been their mission since 1965, and The Arc is committed to that mission 300 nights each year. Information on The Arc's schedule, how to get involved, and more is at thearc.org. You're listening to Acoustic Cafe. I'm Rob Reinhart. There is a new album from Casey Musgraves. You may have heard about it. It is called Middle of Nowhere. Casey Musgraves, of course, originally from Texas, makes her home partially in Mexico these days, as well as in Nashville. If you have been following electoral politics in Texas, you may be amused by the title of this song. Of course, she had nothing to do with the political situation in the Lone Star State. But this is called Uncertain Texas. On a

25 years ago this spring, India Arie debuted with Acoustic Soul. That is from the last album India released, which was in 2019, called Worthy. From that, we heard In Good Trouble. Also, some brand new Casey Musgraves right before that. Earlier this year, we had Need to Breathe live in our studios. Bear Reinhardt is the lead songwriter and lead singer of Need to Breathe. He's also in the band Wilder Woods. That's a separate thing. This year, it was all about The Long Surrender, the new album from Need to Breathe. Here's the title track live here at Acoustic Cafe.

0: is the entirety of the band Need to Breathe, live in our studios at Acoustic Cafe earlier this year, and the title track to their latest album called The Long Surrender. Next hour on Acoustic Cafe, new Paul McCartney, Dermot Kennedy, and Aldous Harding, a 25-year-old debut as of this month, plus more with our in-studio guest, Feist, back in 2012. 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
0: We're starting the second hour of Acoustic Cafe now. I'm Rob Reinhart, and later on this hour, more of our in-studio visit with Leslie Feist. Feist turned 50 earlier this year. We are going back to a 2012 session that we did with Leslie, and we'll hear more songs from Leslie and the band Mountain Man, who joined her in the studio back then, later on this hour. We'll start the hour, though, with a guest from a couple of weeks ago, and that would be Sam Beam, Iron and Wine. You can hear the full visit that we did with Sam in our archives at acafe.com. Topic of discussion were the last two albums, Hen's Teeth, which came out this year, and 2024's release called Light Verse. Both were created at the exact same time, same players, in Southern California a few years ago. But they were very different sounding albums. One of the reasons, songs like the one I'm about to play, called Defiance, Ohio, with a bit of a jazz tinge from Iron and Wine on Acoustic Cafe.

Riding That Cymbal is the name of the song. That is Aldous Harding. And Aldous has a brand new album, first in about 4 years. It is called Train on the Island. The island, perhaps, being New Zealand. That is where Aldous Harding is from. She will be making the trip and doing a tour in North America late summer, early fall. And before that, we heard Iron and Wine and Defiance, Ohio, which comes from the new album from Sam Beam, which is called Hen's Teeth. You can hear a full discussion on that in our archives. Sam was our guest a couple of weeks ago. Go to acafe.com. This spring, we have also been telling you about Blessing Jolie out of Houston, Texas, who had an EP last year called 20 Teens, and this year followed up with a full-length album called 20 Nothing. The song here is Software Developer on Acoustic Cafe.

That is Rostam, of course, formerly of Vampire Weekend, but now a fairly long solo career, having left that band in 2019. That is Rostam with a song from the brand new release called American Stories. We just heard the song called Different Light from singer and songwriter and producer Rostam. Before that, it was Blessing Jolie, really just getting started out of Houston, Texas, I think 22, 23 years old at this point. And her full-length debut is called 20 Nothing. From that, we heard Software Developer. Let's go back into our archives now. And again, we're going to go back 5 years. Last hour, we played you something from that pandemic period, a performance submitted to us by Biba Doobie from her home studio. And now we're going to get to Nora Jones, who did the same from her home space and was kind enough to record 4 songs for a visit that we did in the midst of the pandemic. This is Nora Jones and the song called Little Broken Hearts, live for us at Acoustic Cafe.

5 years ago, Norah Jones was revisiting a lot of earlier material on an album called Till We Meet Again, which was issued in the heart of the pandemic. The symbolism was as clear as could be. That was a performance she did for us on Acoustic Cafe while we were discussing that live album. That is the song called Little Broken Hearts, the title track to Norah's 2012 release. And ahead on Acoustic Cafe, Paul McCartney turns 84 this week, and there is a new album to celebrate that. Plus Dermot Kennedy's new one, Alicia Keys' debut 25 years ago, and more.

25 years ago this week, most had not heard of Alicia Keys. Next week, we'll mark the 25th anniversary of Alicia Keys' debut album, Songs in A Minor. After that, everyone had heard of Alicia Keys. What remains truly stunning is that some of the songs on the debut, Alicia wrote back in 1995. Even more stunning, in 1995, Alicia was just 14, yet to be signed by a label. That would change the next year as Columbia signed her to a deal, but ultimately rejected what Keys delivered. So the headstrong, now independent artist moved on to Arista's J Records, releasing the album she wanted to release, and the rest is history. Wildly influential, the neo-soul album pulled together jazz, hip-hop, and modern soul, along with Alicia's classical training for a true masterpiece. You're hearing one of the four hit singles from Songs in A Minor, the first one called Fallen, and here's Alicia a couple of years later with an acoustic version.

endlessly forgiving of the way I live my life. I'm late to come to wisdom and I'm late to see the light. I asked you for your favorite song, you played it to me twice. I knew the words by the time you dropped me home. Now those memories are distant, but those memories are nice. Sustained.

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The dark is kept in business while the joy is left for dead. I guess the proof for that is now you're not around. Florence for a minute brought me closer to a god, closer to the roots of this and why we try so hard, why we cry until our vision's blurry just like the facade. How it lifts you up until it breaks you down. I could have sworn I heard it this morning, like your voice was a part of that wind. I felt important when I

0: It's a broody Irish folk album from a broody Irish folk artist. That is Dermot Kennedy on Acoustic Cafe from the new album, The Weight of the Woods. Dermot started his career combining hip-hop and folk elements, this one much more to the folk side of things, and The Weight of the Woods, being his third album, is also the third time he has topped the UK album charts and being the only solo artist to ever do that. Before that, it was Alicia Keys, who broke all kinds of new ground with songs in A minor, the debut, which came out 25 years ago next week. And from that, we heard an acoustic version, a solo acoustic version of the song called Fallen. Well, let's just all admit that Paul McCartney doesn't really have any new ground to break at this point. Paul turns 84 years old this week and just a couple of weeks ago released a brand new album called The Boys of Dungeon Lane. And what these songs are about, as they are describing it, is the story before the story. In other words, the story that we all know about Paul McCartney and the time with the Quarrymen and then the Beatles. Well, what formed that formed the songs on The Boys of Dungeon Lane. Here's how those boys got around. Let's listen to Down South on Acoustic Cafe.
1: Well, we were traveling on the Chester Road. A lorry driver picking up a load said, "Where you?"

Frank Turner and longtime bandmate Matt Nasir live in our studios here at Acoustic Cafe, and their version of Live and Let Die, the 1973 James Bond theme from Paul McCartney, who turns 84 years old this week. Also, Paul has a brand new album, The Boys of Dungeon Lane. Before Live and Let Die, we heard Down South off of that brand new album. And coming up, we have a new band of talented string players that you should know about, and more with our in-studio guest, Feist. 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Information on The Arc's schedule, how to get involved, and more is at thearc.org. 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I'm Rob Reinhart. I want to tell you about the band The Arcadian Wild. You are going to hear them on this program in the weeks ahead when they join us as our in-studio guests. If you remember all the buzz back in the 1990s about a trio called Nickel Creek, you are going to appreciate what The Arcadian Wild is up to. They have had a rotating lineup, but the core membership is now out as a trio, Lincoln Mick, Isaac Horn, and Bailey Warren. And they are about to release their fourth album. That is called Make It Out Alive. And from that, let's hear The Arcadian Wild and Cool to Know You on Acoustic Cafe.

0: Well, we were there for Nickel Creek, and we've been around long enough that we're now there for the Arcadian Wild and the new album Make It Out Alive, which is on the way later on in the summer, and from that Cool to Know You on Acoustic Cafe. And again, they will join us as our in-studio guests in a few weeks. Well, let's get to our in-studio guest this week. It's actually revisiting a session we did back in 2012 with Leslie Feist. Feist turned 50 earlier this year, so we wanted to go back to really one of our favorite in-studio visits of the last 20 years. At the time, the album was called Metals. Let's get back to more of our in-studio visit this week with Feist.
1: You go back to France, back to the scene and setting of The Reminder.
2: Yeah.
1: Did you go back with ideas or did you go back for ideas?
2: I had been writing at home a little bit. I mean, like you said before, you have it's just the filter you see the world through. Songwriting is just kind of turned into the way you think about everything, and you start to sort of frame things that way. And my brain had, as much as I was sort of making myself not do it for a while, there was that inclination, and some things started to happen, and so there was enough stuff to feel like. Very quietly in the back of my head, I thought, oh, I think I might make up another record. So I went back to make it more deliberate, I guess. I went back to sort of call myself on my own bluff to be like, and also I went back alone. Actually, Gonzalez lives in Paris and he's my best bud. So he came out for a couple of the days, but literally those were the 2 days that his record was being released. His new album was coming out. So some journalists came to visit him there to do press.
1: Right.
2: So he was double tag teaming. But it was great to have a witness to play some of these early ideas to. And then I demoed some of them. And actually Cicadas and Gulls Off the Record is from that session that I was just by myself, just testing out some theories. And yeah, it helped to make it deliberate to go back there.
1: So a lot of the time you were just sort of existing in that space by yourself,
2: yeah.
1: With you and your ideas and your guitar.
2: Yeah, and it was spring. It was beautiful. Yeah, and I actually used the studio car and would go and get groceries and sort of cook up whatever.
1: This came very quickly, though.
2: If I think about it, that trip to La Frette was, actually sort of that summer and fall was when the record was written. But it really, I was still kind of, I hadn't really told anyone that I was going to record. I wasn't really 100% sure. And I have the superstition about the walls being really soundproof, and like mentally too. I just didn't want anyone's mind in the process with me thinking, okay, yeah, we're going to get things going again. We're going to fire up the engine again or anything like that. So I was tiptoeing.

0: Another one from that 2011 release called Metal's Get It Wrong, Get It Right, as performed live in our studios by our guest this week, the band Mountain Man, joining our in-studio guest, Leslie Feist.
1: You use the same guys, you know, really essentially the same crew, the core unit, the same that you've been using for years. I mean, people who know you really well. Was there a conscious effort to put everything aside, or was it sort of like they viewed the writing and then they said, you know, we're going to have to do something different here. We're going to have to do things that we haven't done before.
2: I guess it even entered my mind that you get a little bit of, you feel like maybe someone would answer the phone if you were to call at some, you know, after the reminder, I felt like, well, I could call so-and-so or so-and-so, or maybe I could ask such and, you know, producers basically that I admired, or musicians and stuff that I hadn't worked with or that I didn't know. But at the end of the day, my gut said the reminder, having done what it did, which was become really visible really quickly, and 1, 2, 3, 4 being the main song that everyone knew about, that and that song actually being the least familiar to me on a kind of gut bone marrow level. Mm-hmm. I guess my gut told me that any producer who I hadn't worked with would reference that more than anyone else would, and my inner crew, my old friends who have seen everything I've done, from the stuff no one's ever heard. I've worked on their records with them as sort of a producer mind, or a singer, a guitar player, whatever, and they've worked on my records. And so in a way, the relationship is super reciprocal, and I knew that they would be pretty much the only people in the world who would hear things from a fresh perspective and hear the songs for what they were, and not try to reference the reminder. Of all people, the people who made it with me would be the ones least likely to want to repeat that, you know? And I knew the songs were very innately completely different than... There's some sort of grandfathering. There's some, I think, recordings off the reminder that you can see the ancestry now when you look back. But in general, it was a new start. I didn't want to be honing a formula or something, you know? And I was getting bored by the end of the reminder with the repetition. So why create a situation where I knew I'd have to go back out on the road for a while and be repeating, you know? So it really just was a self-preservation mixed with, actually, it was what was moving me at the time. So I felt almost identical to at the end of Making Metals. Like, I felt completely resonant with it, really proud of it, and felt I had sewn myself right into it, and it was an honest record. And my instincts are getting sharper in terms of, like, what holds its own weight and water as a record, you know?

bad in each other, as performed live in our studios here at Acoustic Cafe back in 2012. The original was on the 2011 release called Metals from our guest this week, Feist. Leslie Feist turned 50 this year, and we decided to go back and revisit this session, one of our favorites from the entire run of this show. It was just great to hear Leslie Feist, who we hope will have new music before the end of the year. We hear about a 2027 tour being planned. Feist was joined in the studio appearance by the band Mountain Man, the trio of Molly Sarl, Alexandra Saucer-Moenig, and Amelia Meath. Live here at Acoustic Cafe. If you want to revisit this again, you can. It is posted now for the very first time on our website at acafe.com. 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We'll be back to wrap things up here and tell you about next week. 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Thanks for joining us this time on Acoustic Cafe. I hope you enjoyed the rebroadcast of that 2012 session with Feist. 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Next week on the program, a beautiful new album is on the way from Margaret Glaspie, and Death Cab for Cutie's new album is now out. Jalen Naganda is knee-deep in retro soul. We'll get into his new album, and our in-studio guest for the week from Australia, the band The Paper Kites, recorded at the Leon Loft. Many thanks to those making the show possible this time, that Leon Loft and Leon Speakers. 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We're a copyrighted production of RDR Radio. Writing and production help from Susan Barnes. Ani DeFranco wrote and performed our theme, The Million Dollar Intro. And Ed Magnus will not go quietly. Till next time, I'm your host, Rob Reinhart. Have a great week.

Wilson, man. Thank you very much. We want to do a very special introduction to this next song, unaccompanied by any instruments or anything, just a cappella. Yes. You got that note, the famous notes for us, man? Okay.

your hand.

Hey there. You are listening to WEVL Memphis. My name is Vanessa, and this is What Fun Life Was. I am going to start you off this week with something from the church.

That was Cars Get Crushed with Infrared. Before that, Fugazi with Pink Frosty. Before that, Ecstasy of St. Teresa with Ice Cream Star. And the set started off with The Church and Ripple. 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Up next is Retribution Gospel Choir.

0: Riding mowers are convenient time and work-saving devices, but don't forget, they're still lawn mowers and not kids' play toys. Dr. Walt Schwalz, emergency room surgeon, concurs.
1: As a pediatric trauma surgeon, I treat many types of emergencies, but there are a few things more devastating to treat than a child who has suffered from a needless injury involving the riding mower. Knowing that if the parents had followed proper procedures, this type of accident would never have occurred.
0: Parents don't see the danger until it's too late, so please remember the following tips. Don't operate a riding mower with a child on your lap. 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Do use extra care when approaching corners, shrubs, and trees. And before operating in reverse, look behind and down for small children. Remember, think safety when operating any type of outdoor power equipment. This is a public service message from the Outdoor Power Equipment Institute.

You're listening to WEVL Memphis, and that was Red House Painters with Evil. Before that, American Music Club with Gratitude Waltz. Previous to that, we heard from Joel R.L. Phelps and the Downer Trio with Lost Continent. And the set started with Retribution, Gospel Choir, and Take Your Time. Up next, we've got Cranes.

to the old wood and pray for the wind to come. She had a friend who swore you could evoke the angels simply by prayer. She said, there are angels for every desire, but you must believe, you have to believe. So by the time the sun was buried along with the stale air, a plan had formed very clearly in her mind. She was a lonely girl of around 20 or so,

That was Seam with Which Way to Go. Before that, The Gentle Waves with Partner in Crime. Before that was The Hit Parade with Forever. And that set started off with Cranes and Rainbows. You're listening to WEVL Memphis. My name is Vanessa. And this program is called What Fun Life Was. And up next is Alcyon Blue.

That was The Cat's Meow with Firefly. Before that, Difference Engine with Bug Powder. Before that was Chapter House with There's Still Life. And the set started with Alcee in Blue and A Fading Smile. You're listening to WEVL Memphis. 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

You just heard Another Sunny Day with Green. Before that was Alec Bathgate, formerly of Tall Dwarfs, with Your Heavy Dream Won't Fly. Before that was Barcelona with Watching You, Watching Us. And the set started with the Aluminum Group, An Angel on a Trampoline. You're listening to WEVL Memphis, and up next is the Faith Healers.

That was Velo Deluxe with 11. Before that, Pond with Magnifier. Previous to that was Fastbacks with Impatience, and that set started with the Faith Healers and Heart Fog. My name is Vanessa, and you have been listening to What Fun Life Was here on WEVL Memphis. I've come to the end of the program for this week. Our last song is by Ned's Atomic Dustbin. This is Happy, and have a great week.

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Jerry Jeff Walker right there. Desperados waiting for the train. And Courtney Patton coming up right now from the Electrostatic album. This is Cartoons, WEVL Memphis, Volunteer Radio. How you doing?

beautiful song from Jamie Harris from her Boomerang Town album. Had Conversation with the Devil from Tim Easton before that. Yeah, how about some Bob Dylan right now? This is Cartoons WEVL Memphis.

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Yeah, that's Michael Fracassa right there that brought us on up into the top of the hour. A minute past, actually. This is Nancy. It's Cartoons, WEVL, Memphis, Volunteer Radio. Had Sly and the Family Stone before that. And got Mary Gaucher, Drag Queens and Limos coming up right now.

Outdoor cats risk injury, disease, or getting hit by cars, and millions of small birds and other animals are killed each year by outdoor cats. Your outdoor cat can find plenty of entertainment indoors. For more information and a teacher's guide, see American Bird Conservancy's website at www.abcbirds.org. 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Keep your cat indoors.

0: That's Joe Ely for you right there. And I had ZZ Top before that. Right now I got Sam Moore. You know him. He's the soul man. This is Cartoons, WEVL, Memphis.
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Great Don Bryant right there. Had Willie Nelson before that. This is Nancy. You're tuned in to Cartoons, WEVL Memphis. Man, I'm running low on minutes here, so I'm going to get on back to the music.

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I'm so sorry. I gotta get out of here. That was Phil Lee, the Mighty King of Love. I'm letting Terry Manning send you on up to the next show.

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My name is Mary Jane, here to bring you Flow Radio. Thanks to Nancy for another excellent edition of Cartoons. You can hear Cartoons every Monday from 4 to 6. Going to start us off with something from Valerie June on Flow Radio, WEVL, Memphis.

Tennessee, now Memphis, Tennessee, with New York City and the rest of the world, living out of my gray suitcase that I call the elephant. But when I lived in Memphis, I wrote this tune. It came to me in a dream, around about 4 o'clock in the morning, I guess. Beautiful voice started singing to me, and it sounded a little

I catch a falcon and release it to the air, hunting God. This wine I drink today was never held in a clay jar.

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In the background, listening to a live version of Andvari from Sigur Rós. We heard Amber Ciel with Sometimes, Olafur Arnalds and Talos with We Didn't Know We Were Ready, Tuatara and Coleman Barks with Rumi's A Grainy Taste. We heard Jeff Buckley with his cover of Calling You, Marcella Simeon with Stars and Eyes On, Mavis Staples with You Are Not Alone, and also Sad and Beautiful World. And we started Flow Radio with Valerie Jean, Twined and Twisted. Flow Radio on WEVL, Memphis.